0: Rock 94.5, Spokane's best rock, where this time tomorrow we will have given away lots of Too Broke to Rock stubs. And at the same time, this time tomorrow, we'll have plenty more to hand out. Between 4 and 6 tomorrow, we're going to be downtown at that parking lot across from the Knit at 1st and Monroe with the Swag Wagon, doing a Swag Wagon stub drop for Too Broke to Rock 54 coming to the Knit Labor Day weekend. Local 945ers opening the show are Leviticus and Nothing Shameful. Headliners, Kingdom Collapse and Moon Fever. Free stubs, baby, up for grabs tomorrow in that parking lot across from the Knit. First of Monroe, between 4 and 6. 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

0: Mosh Pit All-Star VIPs because we are the home of the world champion Seahawks. You'll need to nab the first three keywords this Friday for your last shot at Rock the Locks three-day passes at the end of September.
1: That certainly changes things.
0: Coverage of the last preseason game against the Chiefs fires up at 3. What does that mean? You'll need every one of the first three keywords on Friday to go into the Monday morning drawing for Rock the Locks 2026 down on the Columbia.
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3: Hello, it's meteorologist Chris Crocker in the Four News Now. First Alert Weather Center. Mostly cloudy skies tonight. That's going to make for a warm night, an overnight low of 62. For tomorrow, look for mostly cloudy skies in the morning, sunshine in the afternoon, a gusty day up to 30 miles per hour, and cooler, a high of 84.
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0: 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Rock 94 and a half, Spokane's best rock. Time for me to scoot out of here. Before I do, though, want to send you a hey, don't forget, tomorrow is Instant Redemption Thursday. That's what I'd like you not to forget, because we've got Silverstein and Story of the Year hookups attached to the keywords. You can get those keywords five times tomorrow. That's five shots that go into the show at the Nitz, November 17th. Take a shot, 6:45, 7:45 in the morning with Tripp on the Twice as Much Rock Morning Show, 12:45 with Gonzo, and then here with me at 3:45 and 4:45. The scoring? That's up to you. Just give you many shots at it. Five of them tomorrow on Instant Redemption Thursday.
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0: Last week of Rock the Locks Fridays, Mosh Pit All-Stars. 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

0: The votes are in and the Mosh Pit All-Stars have spoken. Congratulations to Nothing Shameful, taking the opening set. And top vote getters, Leviticus, taking the direct support slot and ready to jam up on the big stage at the Net for Too Broke to Rock number 54.
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3: Hello, it's meteorologist Chris Crocker in the 4 News Now First Alert Weather Center. Mostly cloudy skies tonight. That's going to make for a warm night, an overnight low of 62. For tomorrow, look for mostly cloudy skies in the morning, sunshine in the afternoon, a gusty day up to 30 miles per hour, and cooler, a high of 84.
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1: We are the champions.
0: You'll need to nab the first three keywords this Friday for your last shot at Rock the Locks three-day passes at the end of September.
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0: Coverage of the last preseason game against the Chiefs fires up at 3. What does that mean? You'll need every one of the first three keywords on Friday to go into the Monday morning drawing for Rock the Locks 2026 down on the Columbia.
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0: The votes are in and the Mosh Pit All-Stars have spoken. Congratulations to Nothing Shameful, taking the opening set. And top vote getters, Leviticus, taking the direct support slot and ready to jam up on the big stage at the Net for Too Broke to Rock number 54.
1: Badass, man. 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

0: Mosh Pit All-Star VIPs because we are the home of the world champion Seahawks. You'll need to nab the first three keywords this Friday for your last shot at Rock the Locks three-day passes at the end of September.
1: That certainly changes things.
0: Coverage of the last preseason game against the Chiefs fires up at 3. What does that mean? You'll need every one of the first three keywords on Friday to go into the Monday morning drawing for Rock the Locks 2026 down on the Columbia.
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0: The votes are in and the Mosh Pit All-Stars have spoken. Congratulations to Nothing Shameful, taking the opening set. And top vote getters, Leviticus, taking the direct support slot and ready to jam up on the big stage at the Knit for Too Broke to Rock number 54.
1: Badass, man. 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

0: Moshpit All-Star VIPs because we are the home of the world champion Seahawks. We are the champions. You'll need to nab the first three keywords this Friday for your last shot at Rock the Locks 3-day passes at the end of September.
1: That certainly changes things.
0: Coverage of the last preseason game against the Chiefs fires up at 3. What does that mean? You'll need every one of the first three keywords on Friday to go into the Monday morning drawing for Rock the Locks 2026 down on the Columbia.
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0: The votes are in and the Mosh Pit All-Stars have spoken. Congratulations to Nothing Shameful, taking the opening set. And top vote getters, Leviticus, taking the direct support slot and ready to jam up on the big stage at the Net for Too Broke to Rock number 54.
1: Badass, man. 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

0: Mosh Pit All-Star VIPs because we are the home of the world champion Seahawks. We are the champions. You'll need to nab the first three keywords this Friday for your last shot at Rock the Locks three-day passes at the end of September.
1: That certainly changes things.
0: Coverage of the last preseason game against the Chiefs fires up at 3. What does that mean? You'll need every one of the first three keywords on Friday to go into the Monday morning drawing for Rock the Locks 2026 down on the Columbia.
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0: 6:45 and 7:45 with Tripp and 12:45 with Gonzo. 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

0: The votes are in and the Mosh Pit All-Stars have spoken. Congratulations to Nothing Shameful, taking the opening set. And top vote getters, Leviticus, taking the direct support slot and ready to jam up on the big stage at the Net for Too Broke to Rock number 54.
1: Badass, man. 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

0: Attention all Mosh Pit All-Star VIPs, because we are the home of the world champion Seahawks. You'll need to nab the first three keywords this Friday for your last shot at Rock the Locks 3-day passes at the end of September.
1: That certainly changes things.
0: Coverage of the last preseason game against the Chiefs fires up at 3. What does that mean? You'll need every one of the first three keywords on Friday to go into the Monday morning drawing for Rock the Locks 2026 down on the Columbia.
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0: The votes are in and the Mosh Pit All-Stars have spoken. Congratulations to Nothing Shameful, taking the opening set. And top vote getters, Leviticus, taking the direct support slot and ready to jam up on the big stage at the Knit for Too Broke to Rock number 54.
1: Badass, man. 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

0: Mosh Pit All-Star VIPs because we are the home of the world champion Seahawks. You'll need to nab the first three keywords this Friday for your last shot at Rock the Locks three-day passes at the end of September.
1: That certainly changes things.
0: Coverage of the last preseason game against the Chiefs fires up at 3. What does that mean? You'll need every one of the first three keywords on Friday to go into the Monday morning drawing for Rock the Locks 2026 down on the Columbia.
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0: The votes are in and the Mosh Pit All-Stars have spoken. Congratulations to Nothing Shameful, taking the opening set. And top vote getters, Leviticus, taking the direct support slot and ready to jam up on the big stage at the net for Too Broke to Rock number 54.
1: Badass, man. 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

0: Mosh Pit All-Star VIPs, because we are the home of the world champion Seahawks.
1: We are the champions.
0: You'll need to nab the first three keywords this Friday for your last shot at Rock the Locks three-day passes at the end of September.
2: That certainly changes things.
0: Coverage of the last preseason game against the Chiefs fires up at 3. What does that mean? You'll need every one of the first three keywords on Friday to go into the Monday morning drawing for Rock the Locks 2026 down on the Columbia.
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0: 6:45 and 7:45 with Tripp and 12:45 with Gonzo. But if you're not a Mosh Pit All-Star VIP, the only thing you're going to win is a big smelly stack of nothing. 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

0: 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And you got to get the first three keywords on Friday to qualify.
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0: The votes are in and the Mosh Pit All-Stars have spoken. Congratulations to Nothing Shameful, taking the opening set. And top vote getters, Leviticus, taking the direct support slot and ready to jam up on the big stage at the net for Too Broke to Rock number 54.
1: Badass, man. 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

0: Mosh Pit All-Star VIPs, because we are the home of the world champion Seahawks. You'll need to nab the first three keywords this Friday for your last shot at Rock the Locks three-day passes at the end of September.
1: That certainly changes things.
0: Coverage of the last preseason game against the Chiefs fires up at 3. What does that mean? You'll need every one of the first three keywords on Friday to go into the Monday morning drawing for Rock the Locks 2026 down on the Columbia.
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0: The votes are in and the Mosh Pit All-Stars have spoken. Congratulations to Nothing Shameful, taking the opening set. And top vote getters, Leviticus, taking the direct support slot and ready to jam up on the big stage at the net for Too Broke to Rock number 54.
1: Badass, man. Yeah.
0: Sunday, September 6th, Labor Day weekend.
1: Oh, I can't wait.
0: We got your stubs right frickin' here. Swag Wagon.

0: The NFL regular season is just around the corner. And Moshpit All-Stars have a lot to celebrate this year.
1: All right, let's run it back.
0: It's almost time to rock out with your Hawk Out. 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

0: Mosh Pit All-Star VIPs because we are the home of the world champion Seahawks. We are the champions. You'll need to nab the first three keywords this Friday for your last shot at Rock the Locks 3-day passes at the end of September.
1: That certainly changes things.
0: Coverage of the last preseason game against the Chiefs fires up at 3. What does that mean? You'll need every one of the first three keywords on Friday to go into the Monday morning drawing for Rock the Locks 2026 down on the Columbia.
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1: Black Sunshine.
0: I could have said it much happier.
2: Black Sunshine.
0: Hmm? Good to hear from you, Droodle Bug. Big Sweaty in. Crazy Kenny. Sandman. Neurotic 9. Wow. All in. On the Pizza Pipeline, Textify, and Hotline 509-744-0945. Good morning to you all. Yes, we have keywords today. Yes, we have double shots. Yes, we have throwbacks. Yes, we have Silverstein and Story of the Year with each and every single keyword today. Starting in less than an hour at 6:45, we'll kick one out to you. The Wienermobile is in town.
2: Yay!
0: Speaking of Black Sunshine, yeah, it's got 400 horse. Have you ever seen the Wienermobile race? I can't remember where they have it. Talladega, one of the big tracks. And they'll get 9 of those bad boys out there. Man. It is the strangest thing you have ever seen. And I'll just leave you with that thought. On a double shot Thursday, we got Alter Bridge next.
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0: Yeah, Alter Bridge is coming back to Spokane, bringing the native son himself, Miles Kennedy, to the stage of the Fox Theater November 27th. From what I understand from his mom, that was the day she gave birth to that boy. It'll be his birthday. Yeah, we look forward to it. And we're trying our hardest to get more stubs for you, Mosh Pit All-Stars. We know how bad you want to go to that show and how solidly sold out it is. Well, I mean, I'm sure the secondary markets have some stubs for you. What are some of the rudest things you can do at someone else's house? We made up a short list here. Touching and moving things. I swear my Sharpie was over here somewhere. And where did my couch go? Overstaying your welcome is definitely up on the list. How about bringing an uninvited plus one? And a Wienermobile? Wienermobile is going to be down at Frank's Diner today. How about one of the rudest things you could possibly do at someone else's house is not bring something with you. Showing up empty-handed. Maybe you should bring a roll of toilet paper with you. Blowing out that person's bathroom is definitely on the list. Toilet paper could become a hot commodity again if prices soar this month. You know, American toilet paper relies on Canadian raw materials and the U.S. government pushing a trade war with Canada with 50% tariffs. So, the rudest thing you could do at someone else's house is steal their last roll of toilet paper, right? I mean, what the...
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0: Oh, that is deep. No, I mean, the name of the song is deep. Blackstone Cherry on Rock 94.5, Spokane's live and local rocker. Okay. Okay, hold on just a second. Now does it work? There it goes. Headphones. Always a fun addition to your morning, isn't it? Pizza Pipeline text defy and hotline is 509-744-0945. Use it right now if you are not a Mosh Pit All-Star VIP yet. Just text me back three little letters, V, I, and P.
1: What?
0: VIP, yes. That way you can get in on the keywords today. Instant Redemption Thursday, Silverstein, Story of the Year, November 17th at the Knitting Factory. We'll have stubs attached to each and every keyword today. Five chances to score. All you need is one keyword, Mosh Pit All-Stars. Mosh Pit All-Star VIPs. 6:45, your first shot, and we're just about 25 minutes away from that right now. So, Silverstein and Story of the Year stubs today. What's tomorrow, though? Rock the Locks Fridays. Thanks for asking. We'll have three more keywords. Just three. That's it. Yep. Get three out of the three exclusive Friday keywords tomorrow at 6:45, 7:45, and 12:45, and you'll automatically go into Monday morning's drawing for the three-day Rock the Locks passes, the final three-day Rock the Locks passes that we have here at this radio station. Coil Tech Chris scored last week's pair. Who's going to get the pair up for grabs? As of tomorrow, we'll find out Monday morning here on the Twice as Much Rock Morning Show.
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0: for you. From ashes to new, Rock 94 and a half, Spokane's live and local rocker. From every account we had lots of accounts too. From ashes to new, we're some of the nicest, coolest guys our Mosh Pit All-Star VIPs have ever met. Wow. That's pretty cool. Yeah. Thank you for coming, From Ashes to New. We appreciate it again. And now we got Silverstein and Story of the Year to look forward to November 17th at the Knit. Instant Redemption Thursday today. We got stubs attached to each and every one of our keywords. We're about to give one here at 6:45. And don't forget, Mosh Pit All-Star VIPs get a lot of cool stuff. And you can't win any Seahawks stubs unless you are a Mosh Pit All-Star VIP. So text VIP to 509-744-0945. That's the Pizza Pipeline Textify and Hotline. That way, you can get in on next week's four days of keywords, Monday, Tuesday, Wednesday, Thursday, and then on Friday morning, we will draw for the lucky Mosh Pit All-Star VIP that gets to go over to the opening game of the 2026-27 season for the Seattle Seahawks. I'm sorry, the world champion Seattle Seahawks. Yeah, it's got a little extra spice to it this year, doesn't it?
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0: And at 6:45, your Early Morning Quickies, thanks to Sounds on Wheels, just off the Pines exit, right there off of I-90, a Pines in Indiana, block north of the freeway. Okay, right there on the right-hand side. Remember, we've got instant redemption attached to these stubs today. You ready? Regular. R-E-G-U-L-A-R. I'll spell it again. R-E-G-U-L-A-R. Like, I put regular unleaded in my Jeep, but I probably should put premium in it. It's gutless. Regular is your 6:45 keyword. Regular. Are you feeling regular?
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0: 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Proud to welcome back to Spokane 3 days grace in mid-November. Man, that's going to be a kick-ass show, Mosh Pit All-Stars. But today we've got Silverstein and Story of the Year stubs up for grabs with Instant Redemption Thursday. Grab those keywords just like Jed Vick did. He scores Silverstein and Story of the Year stubs for the November 17th show down at the Knitting Factory. Congratulations, my bud. You're going to the show for no dinner.
1: I'm KXLY meteorologist Matt Gray. A lot cooler today, about 10 degrees cooler than yesterday. We'll be in the 80s this afternoon with sunshine and breezy conditions. It will be a little gusty, making sure you're staying fire safe out there. A little hazy and cloudy as you head through the morning hours. We're cooling off even more on Friday with highs in the 70s.
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0: Double Shot Thursday, a perfect circle on Rock 94.5. I can just see Maynard James Keenan driving around. How did I get here? How do I get back? And then he's going, oh, those are some great lyrics, man. Great lyrics. God. Masterpiece. Tripster in the Twice As Much Rock Morning Show. Double Shot Thursday, as we mentioned. Congratulations to Jed Vick. He scored instant redemption with Silverstein and Story of the Year stubs for the November 17th Knitting Factory concert. Congratulations, Jed. Got another one coming up at 7:45. Our Dumbass of the Day, brought to you by Web Slew. Jet Sprint Boat Racing action this Saturday. Get there nice and early. Be part of the One Hundy Club. And it doesn't have anything to do with your underwear. The Hundy Club is a exclusive treat for those first through the gate. About 100 people through the gate will get up onto the terrace underneath the tents, real close to the action and real close to the beer garden. What? Beer garden?
1: Just when you think society got it figured out.
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0: Yes, Web Slew, St. John, Washington, this weekend. We'll take you to Southern California today. Western Florida, as we like to call it. Where a 35-year-old man named Phelan Tam Dewey Lee. That's his name. He was arrested in Washington, D.C. for being illegally parked. He did have a carry permit, but I don't know if he was allowed to carry this. A gigantic guillotine in the back bed of his pickup. He was outside the Capitol building. He had concealed, he had a concealed carry permit, but this was very unconcealed. The wooden guillotine was about 10 feet tall with a sharpened on angle metal blade. Yeah, it was a full-on guillotine. He did not have a gun on him when he was arrested. It was unclear if he was planning on using the guillotine as a prop or what the deal was. But authorities took it extremely serious and they seized it and charged him with carrying a dangerous weapon. It sounds like the guy drove all the way from California to D.C., so I guess he made it 3,000 miles without being stopped with a guillotine in the back of the pickup. Authorities are still investigating the guillotine and why he didn't get stopped all the way from California to Washington, D.C. with a guillotine in the back of the pickup, man.
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0: Oh, boy. That guy's got a mouth on him, doesn't he? Pantera, Rock 94.5, Double Shot Thursday. A little throwback there from Pantera.
1: Yeah. Phil Anselmo.
0: Hi, I'm Tripp, and yes, we do have a football game coming up on these very airwaves tomorrow. We are the home of the Hawks. Spokane's biggest athletic supporter, and Seattle's taking on Kansas City tomorrow afternoon. 5 o'clock kickoff, pregame.

0: asses that we have here at the radio station. Dorothy, Jackal, Daughtry, Godsmack, Seven Dust, Theory of a Dead Man, Candlebox, Simple Plan, Royal Bliss is going to be there, Tesla's going to be there, Lynyrd Skynyrd's going to be there, 3 days, and local 945ers, Vertigo Bliss, will open up the whole entire show at 11:30 on Friday morning. Saturday, Bombshell Molly from Lewiston's going to be on stage at about 1:50 in the afternoon. And Leviticus will be taking the stage at 2:10 in the afternoon on Sunday. Hey, Leviticus. Those are the guys that are going to be opening up for Moon Fever and Kingdom Collapse. Nothing Shameful will be right in front of them. Too Broke to Rock, number 54. Today, we're going to be handing out stubs from 4 until 6 o'clock until we get kicked off. In the parking lot across the street from the Knitting Factory, the scene of the crime, because Sunday, September 6th at the Knitting Factory, Too Broke to Rock, number 54, kicks off. And we've got your shot at the stubs. 927 West 1st Avenue, that's the corner of 1st and Monroe, right across the street from the Knitting Factory, starting at 4 o'clock this afternoon. You guys ready? Spread the word, okay?
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0: Wrap it up. Wrap it up. Is that all you got? Twice as much rock morning show. Metallica on Rock 94.5 Spokane's live and local rocker. I'm Tripp. This is the Twice as Much Rock Morning Show, and it is now 6, 5, 4, 3, 2, 1, 7:45. So let's do a keyword. What do you think, Mosh Pit All Stars? We got Instant Redemption Thursday today with Silverstein and Story of the Year. Stubbs up for grabs. I know what you're thinking. That's got to be two different shows. Nope. All in one show. November 17th at the Knitting Factory, Jed Vick scored the 6:45 instant redemption Stubbs. And now we've got a keyword for 7:45. 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Everybody on board? Here we go. I can't believe I'm going to do this. Wiener. Wiener is your 7:45 keyword. I know some of you need to have it spelled for you, so I'm just going to whip this out real quick. W-E-I-N-E-R. 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The Oscar Mayer Wienermobile is in town today, hanging out at Frank's Diner's for a little bit. 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I think they're limited to like 80. So, Wiener is your 7:45 keyword. 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

0: 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Well, let's check in with Matt Gray. 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
2: I'm KXLY meteorologist Matt Gray. A lot cooler today, about 10 degrees cooler than yesterday. We'll be in the 80s this afternoon with sunshine and breezy conditions. It will be a little gusty. Making sure you're staying fire safe out there. A little hazy then cloudy as you head through the morning hours. We're cooling off even more on Friday with highs in the 70s.
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0: Yeah, October 9th, Godsmack comes back to Spokane. That's going to be out at Northern Quest Resort Casino, proudly presented by Rock 94.5, Spokane's live and local rockered. Yeah, you can go get tickets through Ticket West and Ticketmaster outlets or at the Northern Quest box office. But if you are listening to this radio station on Monday morning, I got something for you. Dealer's Choice and Triple Stacks. One of those Triple Stacks features Godsmack stubs. You want the full lineup? Okay, here we go. Stub Day Monday. You get your choice if you're first through Monday morning, and you're the first person to score on Monday morning. Let me put that into context. You could choose from these triple stacks. Triple stack number one, Demon Hunter, the band Drink the Sea, and Silverstein's Story of the Year stubs. Stack number two, The Used, the band Drink the Sea, and the band Dying Fetus. Stack number three, Demon Hunter, Silverstein, Story of the Year stubs, and Godsmack. You'll need this word, stubs, S-T-U-B-S, when you text in to the Pizza Pipeline Textify and Hotline Monday morning when I tell you to. Yeah, this Dealer's Choice Triple Stack Stub Day Monday is going to be some kick-ass stuff.
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0: This is how you end a song right here. Just throw everything at it, man. Guitars, drumsticks, everything. Here comes a cymbal. Rock 94 and a half, Spokane's best rock. Jesus Christ, Pose. Huckleberry Hound? You didn't have to send me that picture, dude. Not that one. I wished I could somehow send this out. I can't. No. I like my job. I like the paychecks. I like everything that comes with it, man. Hey, shout out Benny Biscuit and Jed Vic. 6:45 and 7:45. Instant Redemption Thursday scores. Silverstein and Story of the Year stubs up for grabs with every single keyword today. But wait until we get into the regular season. In fact, next week, we start in with keywords 4 days a week. Well, at least for the next week. And then we go on another slight hiatus doing Instant Redemption Thursday stubs the following week. And you're asking yourself, why is that? Why wouldn't you give away stubs to the Seahawks every week? Well, that sound a little bit like Scooby. The reason is the home opener for the Seahawks, of course, is September 9th. And with that, that's a Wednesday night. With that comes a bit of a break in Seahawks action, almost like a bye week. Almost. Yeah, they don't have to play again until next Sunday. Mm-hmm. So, they're going to play football against the Kansas City Chiefs tomorrow at 5 o'clock in the afternoon, pregame at 3 o'clock here on your home of the Hawks. Then Wednesday, September 9th, against the New England Patriots, 3 o'clock pregame once again, 5:20 kickoff. On Wednesday night, September 9th. And then they don't play again until Sunday, September 20th, down at the Arizona Cardinals. And that means they're on the road. Well, we will be giving away a $100 gift card. I guess it would be a $100 gas card because we want you to hit the road. Whether you go see the game down in Arizona or not, that's up to you. But the $100 gas card will help. And then they're on the road again against the Commanders as they head into the end of September. They get back to Seattle October 4th. So we've got September 9th and October 4th for those home game stubs. 12s. Good luck.
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0: A new album from Five Finger Death Punch called Legacy is on its way. And that's one of the tracks off of it, Nails in the Coffin. Rock 94.5, Spokane's live and local rocker, first with the new rock, Double Shot Thursday, Five Finger Death Punch. Well, I know somebody already nailing some nails into the coffin of the Seahawks. That'd be Beantown, yeah. He says all he could text was 0-1, 0-1, 0-1. Yeah, his Patriots are taking on the Seahawks. And, of course, we're going to put your butt in the seat of Lumen Field. You'll need 12 out of the 20 possible keywords next week to go into Friday morning's drawing for those sweet seats to Lumen Field, Seattle, Washington, USA. How many people want to go? Just raise your hand. Hey, keep one hand on the steering wheel. You don't have to use two hands. Okay. Quite a few of you do. Yeah. Well, you need at least 12 keywords to get into the running, Mosh Pit All-Star VIPs, and you need to be a VIP too. Okay, so Wednesday night, September 9th, one of you listening right now is going to be heading over to Seattle on your own dime, but we've got the stubs to get you into Lumen Field, okay? Get at least 12 of those 20 possible keywords Monday through Thursday, and you'll go into Friday morning's drawing, Mosh Pit All-Star VIPs.
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0: 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Double Shot Thursday. Two from Nickelback. Tripster and the Twice as Much Rock Morning Show. Hey, big shout out to Jed Vick and Benny Biscuits. They both scored instant redemption stubs. Silverstein and Story of the Year stubs. Good job. Way to go. Stubs? Wait. We got stubs this afternoon, 4 until 6 o'clock in the parking lot right across from the Knitting Factory at 1st and Monroe. You know that parking lot right there, south of the Knitting Factory? We got Too Broke to Rock, number 54, Stubs with Moon Fever and Kingdom Collapse. Leviticus and Nothing Shameful, our local 945ers opening up. That starts at 4 o'clock this afternoon. I'll be there, Mosh Pit All-Stars. Will you?
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2: I'm KXLY meteorologist Matt Gray. A lot cooler today, about 10 degrees cooler than yesterday. We'll be in the 80s this afternoon with sunshine and breezy conditions. It will be a little gusty, making sure you're staying fire safe out there. A little hazy and cloudy as you head through the morning hours. We're cooling off even more on Friday with highs in the 70s.
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0: Sounds like he's puking at the end of that track. Rock 94 and a half, Spokane's live and local rocker. Throwback Thursday with Guns N' Roses. Man, we are getting so close to NFL football. I can smell it from here. Oh, it's smoke. Yeah, we do have some smoke moving into the area. We'll check in with Matt Gray in just a little bit. But Pigskin Pick'em, yes, returns this NFL season. We've got weekly winners scoring Rock Hardware. We've got the Rock Hoodies. And you could score $500 in Cold Hard gift card and a Perfect Circle autographed guitar. What? I'm not kidding, man. Cool stuff up for grabs. And GA's Epic Fantasy Football Challenge, that's back. Our weekly leaders will score a $50 Epic gift card and some more Rock Hardware in the form of a Rock beanie. You could score stubs to the last home game of the Seahawks at Lumen Field on Christmas Day. I think that's against the Rams. Oh, those are Rams.
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1: Twice as much rock morning show, rolling off the couch and onto the floor. There he is in all his glory, Gonzo.
2: How we doing?
1: I'm good. How are you, man?
2: I'm all right.
1: You went to the show last night.
2: Yep.
1: Summer Slaughter.
2: Caught a little bit of the Summer Slaughter.
1: Summer Slaughter Part 2.
2: Yep.
1: 2026.
3: And it was fun.
1: Yeah.
3: It was a good time.
2: Surprise. A lot of bands.
1: Yeah.
2: How many?
1: Seven?
3: About seven, I think.
1: Seven total bands last night. They had to start a little bit early.
2: Started early. I got there early for, Buds in Room 13.
1: Yeah.
2: And then caught Creeping Death right after.
1: How's that?
2: They're great. I hadn't seen them yet, so they were really cool.
1: Would you say that was the surprise band of the night?
2: Yeah, I like their sound. It was fun. It was like power metal and hardcore. It was sweet.
1: Good.
2: It was sweet. And then, of course, Hatebreed put on a great show. I feel like a lot of people had fun. Crowd, I don't know, it did get pretty rowdy for Hatebreed, but I feel like the crowd went nuts for Terror.
1: Really?
2: Oh, bodies flying over that barricade. Because they mosh right. Low stage, no barricade, stage dives. So when you get to a venue that doesn't really have something like that, a barricade, high stage, he was like, you got to reverse crowd surf and you got to come over that barricade. I want bodies flying over this thing. And it was pretty fun. It was a good time.
1: Sounds like it.
2: Good time.
1: We'll be out and about today for Swag Wagon Stub Drop. Number, I don't know, man. It's been a lot.
2: It's a good number.
1: Yeah. Opening up for Too Broke to Rock, number 54, Nothing Shameful and Leviticus. Nothing Shameful from Spokane, Leviticus from Yakima.
2: Oh, that's how you say it.
1: I'm sorry, Yakima.
2: How far away is Yakima from Orifino?
1: Man, it's quite a ways. Throwback Thursday, Tesla.
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0: Throwback Thursday and Tesla on Rock 94.5. Yeah. That's what it's all about, Mosh Pit All-Stars. Hey, your Seattle Seahawks taking on the Kansas City Chiefs last pregame, or I'm sorry, preseason game of the year. Pregame is coming up at 3 o'clock right here on your home of the Hawks, Rock 94.5. 3 p.m. for pregame, 5 p.m. for kickoff. And of course, that means we're kicking out two of our afternoon keywords. That's right. All you'll have is three keywords, and you must get all three to qualify for that Monday morning drawing. 3-day Rock Deluxe passes, the very last two passes to Rock Deluxe that we have here at the radio station. Coil Tech Chris got last week's. Well, I guess it was this week's because we drew on Monday. But yes, last week's went to Coil Tech Chris. Who's it going to be this Monday?
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0: 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Double Shot Thursday. Gonzo in next. Y'all make the best of the rest of your Double Shot Thursday. I'll see you this afternoon. 4 until 6 o'clock. The parking lot across the street from the Knitting Factory will find a spot. Even if I have to push somebody out, man. And we will set up shop there for just 2 hours, giving away a very popular show's concert tickets. Too Broke to Rock, number 54. Kingdom Collapse and Moon Fever, Labor Day weekend. It's a Sunday night at the Knitting Factory. We'll see you there, Mosh Pit All-Stars. Until then, trip out.
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2: I'm KXLY meteorologist Matt Gray. A lot cooler today, about 10 degrees cooler than yesterday. We'll be in the 80s this afternoon with sunshine and breezy conditions. It will be a little gusty, making sure you're staying fire safe out there. A little hazy and cloudy as you head through the morning hours. We're cooling off even more on Friday with highs in the 70s.
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0: some Megadeth, Rod 94.5, Spokane's best rock, kicking things off for your man Gonzo. I am here ready for Thursday, one of my favorite days of the week. Instant Redemption is happening, and there are Silverstein with Story of the Year stubs up for grabs. That show November 17th at the Knit, and it looks like Jed Vick and Benny Biscuit locking in stubs. Grabbing the 645 keyword and the 745 keyword. Congratulations. We will get three more Mosh Pit All-Star VIP members locked in for the show before the end of the day. I got your next chance, 1245. It is locked in. Make sure you are a Mosh Pit All-Star VIP member so you can be ready to try and win. I got that keyword for you. Got some stubs going out the door. A little Instant Redemption Thursday. On, you know, my favorite day of the week. We're close to the weekend, Mosh Pit All-Stars.
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18: 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What does that mean? 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

0: Right, 94.5, Spokane's live and local rocker. There's Pearl Jam with Go. And you should go see Trip this afternoon. See what I did there? You like that? 4 to 6. Trip is going to be out in the parking lot across from the Knitting Factory at First and Monroe. 927 West 1st Avenue, if you don't know where the Knit is. And he will be hanging out in the parking lot with Two Broke to Rock number 54, Stubbs, a little stub drop. And you can grab tickets for that show September 6th. Now make sure you show up 4 to 6, grab a pair of stubs, because if you don't have tickets, they won't let you in the door for Two Broke to Rock number 54. You got to have stubs in hand. Best part is, tickets are free. Just show up, see Trip, say, hey man, I need some stubs, get me into the show, and boom! You're in. An easy way to lock in another concert, and this one, September 6th at the Knitting Factory with Kingdom Collapse, Moon Fever, Leviticus, and Nothing Shameful. If you go to rock945.com, check the Swag Wagon Tour Stop page. That has all the info, a reminder so you don't forget when Trip is going to be out there and where he's going to be.
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0: Double shot of Alter Bridge to wrap up the hour. Ride 94.5, Spokane's best rock. We're getting closer and closer to the NFL regular season. I mean, tomorrow the Seahawks have their last preseason game before we get into the full swing of things. With the return of the NFL season, the Pigskin Pick'em is back and registration opens shortly. Weekly winners score rock hoodies and you could score a guitar signed by a Perfect Circle plus $500 in cold hard gift card for the Pigskin Pick'em. And we also have GA's Epic Fantasy Football Challenge. That is back this year with weekly leaders scoring $50 Epic Sports Bar gift cards and rock beanies. And you could score stubs to the last Seahawks home game at Lumen Field on Christmas. If you score a gift card, you go into the grand prize drawing for the last Seahawks home game. It's pretty awesome. All returns with the return of the regular NFL season. Getting geared up for some more football. Oh, I can't wait. Registration is open very soon, Moshpit All-Stars. We will let you know when the floodgates are open and you can get yourself set up. And then you just got to pick them good.
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0: Double shot of Pantera, Rod 94.5, Spokane's best rock. Hanging out with your man, Gonzo. If you were hanging out with Tripp earlier this morning on the Twice as Much Rock Morning Show, he dropped the details on what's going down the last Monday of August. Dealer's Choice Stub Day Monday with triple stacks going out the door. Now, you might have heard on Tuesday that kick-ass concert announcement heading our way, Rocktober 4th. Well, this looks like it's your first chance to grab a pair. There is a triple stack up for grabs with a pair of tickets to The Used, Drink the Sea, and Dying Fetus. You get a pair of stubs to all three shows. There's also a triple stack with tickets to Demon Hunter, Drink the Sea, and Silverstein with Story of the Year. And the third triple stack, Godsmack, Demon Hunter, and Silverstein stubs. You want to get your hands on one Stub Day Monday, the last day of August, on the 31st, with Tripp on the Twice as Much Rock Morning Show. He will give you your chance to win Dealer's Choice Stub Day Monday.
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0: 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Now, we do have keywords for Instant Redemption Thursday, and I have your 12:45. If you want to try and win Silverstein and Story of the Year stubs, that show November 17th at the Knitting Factory, you have 3 chances left today to join the list with Jed Vick and Benny Biscuit, who won earlier this morning. 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So if you're not a VIP yet, sign up, 12:45. It'll be here before you know it, giving you a chance to win Silverstein and Story of the Year stubs if you grab that keyword.
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0: Throwing a double shot of corn on your plate a little early. Ride 94.5, Spokane's live and local rocker. We are approaching the nooner, but need some headbangers to get us there. I'm looking out over downtown Spokane from the studio window, and it looks like some smoke rolled in. Now, I was looking at the apps, and I was checking, and when I did, I didn't see anything pop up recently. I believe this is smoke rolling in from a bigger fire that is further west past Davenport that is over 100,000 acres and has been burning for a while. I believe the smoke is from there. Now, if you have any other information, maybe you know something, you can always text in the Pizza Pipeline Textifying Hotline. A little smoky over downtown Spokane, and I can see them over at One Spokane Stadium. They are setting up the stage for the Great Outdoors Comedy Festival. That's my favorite part of watching the setup because it's so cool. They get that stage set up in what seems like record time, which is awesome. You know, despite the smoke, still a nice day. I think we're sitting in the 80s, and it is Thursday, Mosh Pit All-Stars. We got tickets flying out the door with those keywords, and we're a day closer to Friday. I can't complain.
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0: Robert and Beck with two from Alice in Chains, Rod 94.5, Spokane's best rock. Mosh Pit All Stars, I got some great news for you. We've been talking about the return of the pigskin pick'em. I can tell you, registration will be fully open tomorrow. Now, if our arch enemy technology is working with us this time, 6 o'clock tomorrow morning, you can get registered for the Pigskin Pick'em. Weekly winners, you can score a rock hoodie, and there's a grand prize of a signed guitar by A Perfect Circle, plus $500 in cold hard gift card. That's up for grabs this year on the Pigskin Pick'em, and tomorrow morning, Trip will remind you that registration will be open. You can get yourself all signed up and ready to go, and then once we can get our first round of picks in, it is on, Mosh Pit All-Stars.
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0: Double shot of Godsmack, Rock 94.5, Spokane's live and local rocker. And if you want Godsmack stubs, there is a pair up for grabs. Stub Day Monday, dealer's choice. Trip is divvying out triple stacks to three lucky Mosh Pit All-Stars. And the first Mosh Pit All-Star that wins Stub Day Monday morning gets to choose from a triple stack of Demon Hunter stubs, Drink the Sea tickets and Silverstein stubs, or the U's with Drink the Sea and Dying Fetus, or Godsmack, Demon Hunter, and Silverstein. There's a triple stack with some Godsmack up for grabs. If you want to, make sure you wake up, hang out with Trip. 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That's your window to win. 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

0: STP closing out the noon at Ride 94.5, Spokane's best rock. Hanging out with your man, Gonzo. And we still have a little bit of time before the random name generator will run and we find out who gets hooked up with this round of Silverstein and Story of the Year stubs. That is right around the corner, though, Mosh Pit All-Stars. If you grab the 1245 keyword, you still have some time. I can't give it to you again, but if you remember it or you know it and you still need to go grab it, you got a little bit of time left, but once that random name generator runs, oh, that was almost a tongue twister, we will have our next Silverstein and Story of the Year winner joining the list with Jed Vick and Benny Biscuit. Just a little bit of time, and then I will run it, Mosh Pit All-Stars.
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0: Right, 94.5, Spokane's best rock. I told you it wouldn't take too long, and now the random name generator can run. We will find out who gets hooked up with Silverstein in Story of the Year. Stubbs running it. If you grab that 1245 keyword, you're in. Congratulations to Nikki Ray. Nikki Ray, nice job. Nikki, you are in for the show November 17th at the Knitting Factory. Nikki Ray joins the list with Benny Biscuit and Jed Vick. Congratulations, Nikki Ray. Now, there are two more chances this afternoon, 3:45 and 4:45. Those keywords with Shanman.
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0: Double shot of Jackal, Ride 94.5, Spokane's best rock. Hanging out with you, man, Gonzo, in a little bit longer before I am out of here and Shan Man takes over. And this afternoon, don't forget, there is a Swag Wagon stub drop that is going on in the parking lot across from the Knitting Factory at 1st and Monroe, 4 to 6 with Trip. 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Again, he will be in the parking lot across from the Knitting Factory at 1st and Monroe. 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
2: Attention all Mosh Pit All-Star VIPs, because we are the home of the world champion Seahawks. 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

Two from Foo Fighters, right 94.5, Spokane's best rock. But I just want to keep it going. I need some extra energy, Mosh Pit All-Stars. So let's throw it into a couple from Perfect Circle.

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0: 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There's two from Disturbed, Route 94.5, Spokane's best rock. Now I'm taking off, but back with you tomorrow. Tomorrow, Rock the Locks Friday. Your last chance to lock in 3-day passes for Rock the Locks. You need to get 3 out of the 3 keywords tomorrow because there will only be the 6:45, the 7:45, and the 12:45 because of the last Seahawks preseason game. With the pregame starting at 3, kickoff at 5, and we are the home of the Hawks, so you can catch that game right here tomorrow. But that means only 3 keywords up for grabs. 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

0: Flame throwing, brother. Double shot of Metallica on Rock 94 and a half, Spokane's best rock. Shan Man here sliding in on the Fender Bender. Instant Redemption Thursday going on in the Mosh Pit All-Star VIP program. With your hookups to Silverstein and Story of the Year, it's November 19th. Make that 17th at the Knit. Yeah, that's the day you want to show up. You got to be here for the keywords, 3:45 and 4:45 for your shot at those hookups. Just get the keyword, and you could instantly redeem them for the stuff.
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0: for you. Hey, don't forget, we got a stub drop going on today. Too Broke to Rock stub drop from Rock 94.5, Spokane's live and local rocker. Trip from the Twice as Much Rock Morning Show could be hanging out in a parking lot at First and Monroe. You might recognize that one. That's right across the street from the Knit, 927 West First. He'll be there between 4 and 6. You can swing in and grab your Too Broke to Rock 54 stubs to be at the Knit September 6th, Labor Day weekend, for Kingdom Collapse, Moon Fever, and local 945 openers Nothing Shameful and Leviticus, who, by the way, will be guests with Trip on the Twice as Much Rock Morning Show tomorrow.
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0: the hell would a Throwback Thursday be without an Alice in Chains double shot now and then? Like that one. Rock 94 and a half, Spokane's best rock. We're next week, man. Keywords are going to be hot. Now, I'm not saying that hot is going to necessarily be one of the keywords. I'm just saying you'll want to grab them. Because we got stubs for you to be in Seattle for the home opener of the Seattle Seahawks, taking on the New England Patriots on September the 9th, Wednesday. Smack dab in the middle of the week. And all you need is 12 of the 20 keywords next week between Monday and Thursday for your shot at scoring. Now, I don't know if you heard or not, but you will see, if you win the stubs, you and a bud will see Soundgarden reunite at halftime of this game with Taylor Momsen of the Pretty Reckless and Mike McCready, Pearl Jam's guitarist, for a performance. So when I say next week's keywords are going to be hot, that's exactly what I mean. And I think you can see...
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0: 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Get your chance as soon as tomorrow to be going to this show, or should I say shows, because it's a three-day music festival, in Umatilla, September 25th, 26th, and 27th. Huge names. Godsmack's going to be there. Dorothy's going to be there. Skynyrd. Daughtry, Seven Dust, Tesla, just to name a few. Tomorrow's your last shot, so get those three keywords, 6:45, 7:45, and 12:45. You get all three, go into the random name generator, and you might find yourself in Umatilla for one hell of a Rock the Locks Music Festival this year.
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0: 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Rock 94 and a half, Spokane's best rock. Throwing down and seriously enjoying a double shot of Buck Cherry on the Fender Bender. Hey, we got a Mosh Pit All-Star. I think it's got like the longest name of all Mosh Pit All-Stars. Going to be enjoying a show in Snowvember at the Knit. Silverstein and Story of the Year, courtesy of Instant Redemption in the Mosh Pit All-Star VIP program. Jason Don't Call Me Mason Hall, a dude who can't stay away from live music, picks up the stubs. You got another shot at it coming up at 4:45 with your afternoon quickie. Be here for that. A place you'll want to be between now and then, if you can swing in there, you squeeze it in, is downtown Spokane, the corner of First and Monroe, that parking lot right across from the Knit. Because here real soon, Trip from the Twice as Much Rock Morning Show will be there, set up, and handed out two Broke to Rock stubs. Get ready for that, because it's just minutes away.
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0: There you go, man. You knew it was going to happen. You knew it was coming. Because it always does. GNR throwing back on Double Shot Thursday from Rock 94.5, Spokane's best rock. It's a fender bender. Shan Man here. Trip on the streets in the swag wagon doing a Too Broke to Rock stub drop in downtown Spokane. Trip, where are you?
1: Well, I'm at the corner of First and Monroe. It's right across the street from the knitting factory, right across the street or kitty corner to the Fox Theater. It's the parking lot. You know the parking lot.
0: The parking lot.
1: Yeah, the knitting factory parking lot. That's where we're at. And we're like in the first stall in the middle row. And so you'll be able to find us pretty easily, except for one thing.
0: Hmm.
1: If you remember, Promo Mike got a flat in the in the swag wagon. So
0: nice. Good job, Mike.
1: The Rock 94.5 Jeep.
0: Oh.
1: We've got the blue Jeep.
0: Okay, so, all right.
1: Come find us. It's got Rock 94.5 across the side of it. You can't miss us. And we've got your Too Broke to Rock number 54 stubs for Sunday night, September 6th. It's over Labor Day weekend. There's no excuses whatsoever. The day is yours. The next, you know, Monday is going to be all recovery on Labor Day, I'm sure.
0: Yes.
1: And we're looking forward to having a good time with the Mosh Pit All-Stars again with Kingdom Collapse and Moon Fever, Shanman.
0: All right, buddy. And you're going to be there till what, 6?
1: Yeah, we're going to do it until 6 o'clock in the evening or until all the stubs are gone, whichever comes first.
0: All right, sounds good, man. Well, get there now. Get your trip's there now. He's there till 6 or until the stubs are gone. First in Monroe, the old knitting factory parking lot across from the...
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0: 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Hey, don't forget to get that stub drop going on right now. 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
2: Hi, it's Chris Crocker in the 4 News Now First Alert Weather Center. Mostly clear skies tonight, cooler, an overnight low of 54 degrees. I am keeping an eye on some wildfire smoke coming in from the Cascades. However, tomorrow, mostly sunny and breezy and cooler, a high in the 70s.
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3: 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Tonight, see how EPA crews are putting wildfire cleanup on the fast track. Plus, a major windfall for wildfire victims, courtesy of the man who saved the Davenport Hotel. And a heavyweight battle for Fat Marmot Week, tonight at 6.
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0: 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THINK. Think. As in think about you. Think about me. Think about it. Whatever the hell it is. The random name generator. Let us know who scores in just minutes here on Rock 94.5.
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0: Double of Trouble, all right. Blackstone Cherry on Rock 94.5, Spokane's best rock. Double Shot Thursday, also Instant Redemption Thursday in the Mosh Pit All-Star VIP program. Up for grabs, hookups to Silverstein and Story of the Year. Yeah, that show's coming up. It's November 17th at the Knit. And another Mosh Pit All-Star scores the Instant Redemption. That's STC. Not to be confused with STCU, which I think is his brother who's a banker or something. STC, horns up, brother. And to all who scored today on Instant Redemption Thursday.
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